0: Assalamu alaikum. 1 p.m. This is Bangladesh Betar. The news read by Tania Mahmood. Prime Minister Tariq Rahman has called upon police personnel to try their best to ensure peace and security of the countrymen. He made the call while addressing the inaugural ceremony of the Police Week 2026 at the Rajarbagh Police Lions Ground in the capital today. The Prime Minister said ensuring peace and security of the country's people depends largely on the role of the police. He said it is a sacred duty to protect the independence of Bangladesh at any cost, for which the police personnel sacrificed their lives. Tariq Rahman urged police members to take a vow so that no fascist or authoritarian force can further use them against the country and the freedom of its people. He said people who had long suffered from attacks, cases, repression and deprivation now expect peace and security under the present democratic government. The Premier also highlighted the role of Bangladesh police in UN peacekeeping missions, saying police personnel have earned international recognition through professionalism, courage and humanity. He said the people of the country also expect human behavior from the police, not only abroad but at home as well. Earlier, the Prime Minister inaugurated the four-day police week at Rajarbagh Police Lines with the annual parade this morning. The theme of this year's Police Week is Amar Police, Amar Desh, Shobar Age Bangladesh. Among others, LGRD and Cooperatives Minister Mirza Fakhrul Islam Alamgir, Home Minister Salahuddin Ahmed and Information and Broadcasting Minister Johiruddin Shopon were present at the event. Maritime Safety Week will begin the country today and will continue till 16th May. The theme of the week this year is Safe Water Travel, Protection of Life and Property. Various programs have been chalked out to mark the week with the aim of preventing accidents on waterways and ensuring the safety of passengers' lives and property. Programs include discussion meetings, processions, leaflet distribution, providing safety instructions to passengers, operations against overloading and encouraging the use of life jackets. Besides, awareness raising activities will be conducted at various ports, launch terminals and important waterways across the country. Mother's Day is being observed in the country today like elsewhere in the globe. The day is observed on the second Sunday of May every year to express respect, love and gratitude to all the mothers of the world. In 1908, Anna Jarvis of the United States celebrated the first Mother's Day in memory of her mother. Later, U.S. President Woodrow Wilson declared the second Sunday of May as Mother's Day in 1914. A car bombing at a police post followed by an intense firefight has killed at least 12 officers in northwestern Pakistan. Police and security sources said the attack took place in Banu, a district in Khyber Pakhtunkhwa province bordering Afghanistan last night. An alliance of armed groups known as the Ittehad-ul-Mujahideen Pakistan has claimed responsibility for the attack. Iran has said countries that enforce U.S. sanctions will face difficulties in the Strait of Hormuz. Brigadier General Akrami Nia, the spokesperson for Iran's military, said none of the enemy's objectives were achieved in the war and that the political balance of the Iranian system had not been disturbed. He said during the ongoing ceasefire, Iran had strengthened its forces and capabilities, updated its target bank, and corrected its defensive and offensive positions. Pakistan's Army Chief Azim Munir has reiterated that Islamabad will continue its mediation efforts between the U.S. and Iran. In a public address, he said Islamabad is aiming to achieve permanent peace in the war that erupted on February 28 and has embroiled much of the region. Meanwhile, Israel's relentless bombardment of Lebanon continues with attacks killing at least 24 people yesterday. Cricket and visiting Pakistan were 265 for 5 in their first innings on the third day of the first test against Bangladesh at Mirpur Sher-e-Bangla National Cricket Stadium when reports last came in. Earlier, Pakistan resumed their batting with overnight score of 179 for 1. Bangladesh Betar is hearing the running commentary of that match. Bangladesh scored 413 runs in their first innings. Finally, weather and forecast for Little Six this evening says there are chances of rain or thunder showers with temporary west northwesterly gusty or squally wind at a speed of 45 to 60 kilometers per hour over the regions of Rongpur, Dinajpur, Mamansingh, Sylhet, Kumilla, Noakhali, Chattogram, and Cox's Bazar. River ports in these areas are to hoist cautionary signal number 1. And that is the end of the news. Our next bulletin will be at 2 this afternoon in Bangla.
1: Assalamu alaikum. প্রিয়শ্রোতা ঘড়ি সময় মিলিয়ে নিতে পারেন আমাদের স্টুডিওর ঘড়িতে সময় বেলা 1:05 হয়ে 45 সেকেন্ড বাণিজ্যিক কার্যক্রম বাংলাদেশ বেতার খুলনা